0: Just what is it that you want to do?
1: Well, we want to be free. We want to be free to do what we want to do. And we want to get loaded. And we want to have a good time.
0: And that's what we're going to do.
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0: We're going to have a good time. 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

0: hoor. 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Uit 1980 deze plaat. Joe Jackson is Different for Girls. 6 als hoogste notering in de tipperade. 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
0: 169. Here he is with his hot new hit single, Mike David Project. 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

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Okay, now when I snap my fingers, you'll all leave.

this place. 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Wanna turn this place into a pleasure zone. Wanna turn this place.